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1: Stardate July 13th. 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
1: Stardate July 13th. The Milky Way shines at its best on summer nights. Right now, it arcs across the east as the sky gets fully dark and passes high overhead later on. Under dark skies, it looks like a hazy band of light. That band outlines the disk of our home galaxy. So for the astronomers who study the Milky Way galaxy, it's the go zone. There's lots to look at. But for those who study other galaxies, it's been the no-go zone. In fact, it's called the zone of avoidance because it's hard to see anything through it. The main problem is giant clouds of dust scattered throughout the galaxy. The dust absorbs visible light. Depending on which part of the disk you look through, in fact, the clouds can block more than 99% of the light from objects behind them. The other problem is that the Milky Way is crowded. Millions upon millions of stars everywhere you look. So when you look into the band of the Milky Way, it's hard to know whether you're seeing a star or gas cloud in the galaxy or something beyond it. Fortunately, some wavelengths that are invisible to the human eye do get through. Infrared light and radio waves. The infrared is best seen from space, but the radio can be tuned in by giant antennas on the ground. Galaxies typically emit more of both of those forms of energy than individual stars do. Important ways to avoid problems from the zone of avoidance. More about the Milky Way tomorrow. Today's program was made possible by Mercer Caverns in Calaveras County in California's historic gold country. More information at mercercaverns.net. I'm Billy Henry.

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old Oscar Goober Tooth Shag Nasty. 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He's gonna tame you down. Oh, he's a top cat. Oscar Goober Tooth Shag Nasty. Oh, he's the toughest man around. Well, I saw him. He was out in Phoenix. He was out there living off the land. I'm telling you, he was chasing snakes and lizards. 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Oh, he's a mean one. Oscar Goober Tooth Shag.

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He must have about 1,009. 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Oscar Goober.

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Thank you. You've been really beautiful. Thank you.

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1: We used to drink a lot. 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
0: Coming to you from a secret, undisclosed location somewhere in the vicinity of Magnuson Park, this is the Roots Roundup Radio Show.
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Hello, my friends, and welcome to the Roots Roundup Radio Show, the best part of your Monday. My name is John Noe. Thank you so much for tuning in. Got another great show for you tonight. I always say that because I always do. New music from Joshua, Ray Walker, Kimmy Bitter, Christian Parker. Oh, J.P. Harris has a new one out. Bella White, Get Your Shot of Soul. Some country music. Let's get things started right now with Nick Lowe and Low Straight Jackets. Went to a Party on the Roots Roundup Space 101.1.

It's the Roots Roundup Radio Show, the best part of your Monday. That's Charlie Crockett's latest. The album is called Clovis, and there's a long, complicated story about how it came out. Then it got withdrawn, then it got put out again, but you can look that up online. That's the Hallelujah Trail. Heard Marty Stewart and his fabulous superlatives doing Sitting Alone, the Bell Furies. Loving Arms and Nick Lowe and Low Stray Jackets gave you a Went to a Party. Roots Roundup's always a party, and we got the new tunes right now. Here's Joshua Ray Walker, Outlaw. It's a Roots Roundup, Space 101.1.

It's a Roots Roundup, the best part of your Monday. That's Angela Tini from her new record, Here Comes Trouble, doing Not Lonely For You. Elin Jewell, Lethal Love, Annie Dolan, and Joel Patterson. Joel's just got a new job. He's playing guitar for Bob Dylan now. That's pretty freaking cool. That's Joel and Annie doing Attaboy Girl and Joshua Ray Walker. New from him, Outlaw. More new stuff from San Diego. We got Kimmy Bitter doing More, More, More. It's Roots Roundup, Space 101.1.

It's a Roots Roundup, the best part of your Monday. We just heard Brendan Lee from this new Guy Clark covers project doing Texas 1947. New from Maya DeVitri, Coin in Your Soul, Christian Parker, Bottle, and Kimmy Bitter, More, More, More. The Roots Roundup, your place for new music. Like this one right here, new from J.P. Harris. It's called Say, Darling, Say. On the Roots Roundup, Space 101.1.

It's a Roots Roundup, the best part of your Monday. That's new from Bella White. Pink Living Room, we heard Sad Daddy did Bootlegger, Margot Price, Long Hair Country Girl, and new from J.P. Harris, Say, Darling, Say. The Roots Roundup, your place for new, cool Americana Roots music. It's about the halfway point of the show, so it's time for the Shot of Soul. We started off the show with Nick Lowe went to a party and Sam Cooke's having a party. Let's party. On the Roots Roundup Space 101.1.

It's a Roots Roundup Radio Show, the best part of your Monday. That's your shot of soul for this week. That's Dyke and the Blazers. We got more soul. Dee Clark, Nobody But You. Laverne Baker doing Hey Memphis. Barbara Lynn, You'll Lose a Good Thing. And Sam Cooke, Having a Party. Having a Party. We're going to go from some soul to some country right now. The song is about cities, starting with Lefty Frizzell, Saginaw, Michigan, on the...

the happiest man and wife in Saginaw, Michigan. He's ashamed to show his face in Saginaw, Michigan.

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And after all these years, I find I've just been wasting my time. So I just think I'll take my foolish pride and put it on a southbound freight and ride. Go on back to the loved ones, the ones that I left waiting so far behind.

It's a Roots Roundup, the best part of your Monday. That's a song about Seattle. Yes, a country song about Seattle. Waylon Jennings, the last one to leave Seattle. Bob Wills and his Texas Playboys, a new San Antonio Rose. Ernest Tubb, Kansas City Blues. Bobby Berry, Detroit City. And Lefty Frizzell, Saginaw, Michigan. All songs about cities. Now we're going to hear some more country stuff right now, all about states. Starting with Jack Blanchard and the Tennessee Birdwalk on the Roots Roundup, Space 101.1.

It's a Roots Roundup, the best part of your Monday, wrapping up the country stats with a little trip around the states. We heard Hawkshaw Hawkins doing Alaska Lil and Texas Bill, Hank Penny, Mississippi Muddle, the Leuven Brothers, Alabama, Jack Guthrie, Oklahoma Hills, and we heard the goofy little number there, Jack Blanchard doing the Tennessee Bird Walk. I got time for one more set, so let's hear from Luke Bell. It's a Roots Roundup, Space 101.1.

It's a Roots Roundup. It's the Roots Roundup, the best part of your Monday. Long set there. We heard from West Texas Exiles, Wind's Gonna Blow, Poi Rogers out California Way, Whitmore Sisters, Ballad of Sissy and Porter, Clint Bradley, The Lightning Ride, and Luke Bill, Where You Been? Thanks for tuning in to the show. Catch you next week.

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1: Oh, hi there. I'm Trent. And you've caught me out here on the beach. And as you can hear, I'm far from alone. This place is packed. I guess that's what you get when you go with the cheap resort. Oh, well. Oh, yes, the reason you're here. This is The Wave Show, coming to you from Space 101 FM, broadcasting from Magnuson Park, Seattle, Washington. And I'm far away from there. But this is night one of our summertime special, full of our alternative friends with a few retro selections. Our playlist got so big, we really needed a second night. So, yeah, but here we go. Ah, finally, the waiter. Here's the Sundays with Summertime on The Wave Show Summer Special on Space FM. Can I get lots of ice?

Are y'all ready for some hot fun in the summertime? Sly Stone, that's the music I grew up on. Yeah. Grab your lady, grab the picnic basket. Let's go out to the park, baby.

Off of Narrow Stairs, that's Bellingham's Death Cab for Cutie with No Sunlight, part of the Wave Show Summer Special. Oh, excuse me. I'm sorry, is this your kid? Thank you. Ah, yes. I'm Trent Kelly. We had a short taste of Frank Sinatra with Summer Wind, an interesting recording by Bootsy Collins. Back in 2011, he re-recorded Sly Stone's Hot Fun in the Summertime and just kind of talked his way over it. Interesting. And we started our special tonight with the Sundays with Summertime. And kind of give you a little idea where I am right now. I'm seeing Death Cab for Cutie in Philadelphia this Friday on the 17th. And the shore here is a little, not quite like the beaches that we have around the Northwest. Well, let's keep the summer tunes rolling. And here is Superchunk covering Bananarama with Cruel Summer on Space 101 FM. 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

Oh, yes, I can't pass up a chance to play Depeche Mode on my show. That's The Sun and the Rainfall from the underappreciated A Broken Frame from 1982. And you know, in the Pacific Northwest, when it rains during the summer, it's actually refreshing. It feels great. But here on the Jersey Shore, it just gets worse. Humidity gets up to about 85%. It rained just a little while ago, and all my notes are just... I can't really read anything now. Well, if I can make this out. We also heard from General Public with Hot You're Cool from All the Rage. And if you didn't know, General Public was a spinoff from The Beat, or The English Beat, with Dave Wakeling and the late Ranking Roger. Pretty much just less ska and more new wave. Before that, from Portland, the Decemberists with Summer Song. Seems appropriate for our summer special here on the Wave Show. And from Chapel Hill, Superchunk, covering Bananarama's Cruel Summer. And North Carolina is not too far away from here, but still the same damn humidity. 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Hope things are well there in Seattle while I'm out here. If you're in Seattle proper, you can listen to our lovely little radio station at 101.1 FM on the radio dial. 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Goodness, these people, they're starting to blow things up. So let's get music going, and I'll jump for cover under this umbrella. Here's Buffalo Tom with Summer. 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

The product of the Oregon State School of Music, that is Crazy Eights, with Find Myself a Sunny Spot, a live track from the Big Live Nut Pack. And it's not very sunny right now. It's kind of overcast and muggy. Ugh. With kind of an odd smell. And I had the pleasure of talking to Todd Duncan a few years ago on the show, and a beautiful person. I should have him back very soon. And this is the Wave Show, summer special. And yes, I'm still at the beach here at the North Shore. And we heard some music from Odessa before Crazy Eights with Behind the Sun, part of our summer special here. And they're from Bellingham. And we started off that set with Buffalo Tom with Summer, a band that came out of Boston in the early 90s. I'm Trent Kelly, and I gotta say a big heartfelt thank you to Gus back in Seattle.

0: 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Gus, thank you so much for your help tonight.
1: You're welcome, Trent. Things are going well here at Space. Just be sure not to move from that spot. You know, the Wi-Fi thing?
0: Yeah, and that's the problem. I'm too close to people. Ugh, people. Anyway, continuing our special now with the Marine Girls with A Place in the Sun, which includes Tracy Thorn from Everything But the Girl. On the Wave Show Summer Special. Excuse me, you might spray that somewhere else.

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Hey, are we on? Oh, wrapping up night one of the Wave Show Summer Special, Ramones with Rockaway Beach, which is about Rockaway Beach up in Queens. That was written by Dee Dee Ramone, and apparently he was the only beach bum out of the group, and that beach is probably about north, a little bit northeast of here. I'm in the North Shore, and I'm still waiting for my drink. It's been about, 45 minutes, 47 minutes since I asked for it? Anyway, in that set, we heard from The Alarm with Rain in the Summertime. We actually played the full album cut of that from the album Eye of the Hurricane. I love that version. And Granddaddy before that with Summer Here, Kids. Granddaddy came out of Modesto, California in 92. And then the early 80s track from Marine Girls with A Place in the Sun. So next week, I'm not sure yet where I'll be. I'll be still here near Philly. I will definitely not be at a beach next week. Maybe in a real studio. I need to make some friends, I guess. But I'm here with a bunch of people to see Death Cab for Cutie here this Friday night in near Philadelphia. Can't wait for that. So for now, I'm Trent Kelly, wrapping up another edition of The Wave Show here on Space 101.1 FM. Oh, it's still pretty smudged. If you're a musician in the Pacific Northwest and like to be featured on The Wave Show, just send me an email at thewaveshow@outlook.com. Where's my drink? Or hit us up on Instagram and look for The Wave Show and slide me a DM. I will catch you next week with night two of The Wave Show Summer Special. Be sure to stay tuned for Post Holes coming up next here on Space FM. I will leave you tonight with some electronic dream pop from Florence, Italy. Got an email the other day from a musician from Florence named Alessandro Baghini, and he said, please check out my stuff, and I did, and it's amazing. Some of it's in Italian, but some in English. In his music, he mixes electronic music with some Italian cinematic narratives. This is his new single called Sogno, which is Italian for dream. Probably mispronounced that. I'll catch you next time. Ta-da! But definitely not at a beach.

Space 101.1 KMGP LPFM Magnuson Park. This is Matt C. You're listening to the Post Hole Show. Thanks for tuning in. Let's kick it off with a track by one of my favorite metal artists of the past 10 years, Agriculture. This is the track Bodhidharma off their latest album, The Spiritual Sound. Thanks for tuning in.

That was the Dune Drome band Naja with their track Sunwell off the album Sunburner, which came out in 2018. They used to be from Toronto, Canada, and now they're based in Berlin. Amazing track. Starting off this hour was one of my favorite bands, Agriculture, with the track Bodhidharma, the first single off their album that came out last year, The Spiritual Sound, which blew up. That's on the Flenser label. They will be at the Substation here in Seattle on November 17th with Uniform opening. Really excited for that show. They're also playing at the Saddest Day Festival out in Boston in December. I'm heading out there for that. Get tickets. Amazing lineup. Welcome to the Posthole Show. I'm Matt C. Every week from 10 to 11 p.m. on Mondays, I bring you the best in heavy, noisy, experimental, sometimes loud, sometimes quiet, but always music that will feed your soul. Tonight is no exception. Got a bunch of great tracks, some with some heavy krautrock influence. We got some Nod, some Canon, Hey Colossus, and ending tonight we'll have some Pharaoh Overlord. But let's go ahead and keep it going right now with that Nod track. This is a song, The Mirror, which came out in 2016. Thanks for tuning in. This is Matt C. at Space 101.1 FM.

That was Kanan with the track Return to the Tundra Sphere off their album Earthbound, which came out in 2021. They're from Oslo. Pretty awesome stoner rock, kind of spacey, psychedelic, pretty great stuff. I've never heard them before, before this last couple weeks, and getting really turned on to them. Maybe it's the summertime. I want some things that kind of harken back to a little bit of classic psychedelic sounds. Before that, we heard Motor Psycho, kind of along those same lines with their track Hell Part 1 through 3. Off their album Still Life with Eggplant, came out in 2013, another Norwegian band. And starting that set was Nod, G-N-O-D, for those of you who want to look them up, with the track The Mirror off that album, came out in 2017. They're from Manchester, getting a little more into the noise and post-punk. If you're enjoying these tracks and this set tonight, and what we do here at Space 101.1 FM and on the Post Hole Show, you can find me at the website space101fm.org, where you can stream my last two episodes, and all of my archives are up on Mixcloud, and my random musings up on Instagram, both with the username Post Holes Radio. Let's go ahead and keep it going with this noise rock track, a little bit of kraut rock in it, by the band Hey Colossus, off the album In Black and Gold. Thanks for tuning in. This is Matt C. on the Post Hole Show.

That was the band Sunset Images with their track Prohibición. They're from Mexico City. The song came out in 2021. Some great noisy krautrock influenced music. And then before that, we had the band Hey Colossus from London, England with their track Black and Gold. Also a little bit of krautrock influence in there as well. Really, really great driving music. And that is about it for tonight on the Post Hole Show. This is Matt C. bringing you heavy music that will feed your soul every week from 10 to 11 p.m. on Mondays. Until then, this is the track Lo-Hi Part 1.1 by Pharaoh Overlord, which came out in 2025. Hope you enjoy it, and hope you enjoy the rest of your week. Thanks for tuning in.

You're listening to Janitors of Lunacy on Space 101.1 KMGP LPFM, Magnuson Park. I'm DJ Rocco Altobelli. Tonight's show, part two of A Love Letter to the United States of America on its 250th birthday. Hope you enjoy. Turn it up.

That was a powwow song of the Chippewa Nation, also known as the Ojibwe tribe. It was taken from a Smithsonian box set entitled The Social Power of Music. Before that, and from the same collection, we heard Woody Guthrie, This Land Is Your Land. And we started the hour with a lovely and optimistic song about peace from Rob Johnson. From the Peace, Not War, Volume 2 compilation, we heard The Day the World Said Stop the War. I'm DJ Rocco. The show is Janitors of Lunacy. Thank you for being here. Tonight's show is part two of a love letter to the USA on its 250th birthday. Coming up, music from Death Grips and Anti-Flag. 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

We're two of a kind lately. Of me and you. It's our time, sweet babe, to break on through.

First Aid Kit with their version of Simon and Garfunkel's America. Before that, Yeah, Yeah, Yeahs with Our Time. Before that, Descendants with Suburban Home. Before that, the Cortinas with Fascist Dictator. And starting the set was the Heptones with Book of Rules. Space 101.1 FM. I'm DJ Rocco. The show is Janitors of Lunacy. 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We seek the experimental edges of the rock, jazz, house, punk, and dub kaleidoscope, playing noisy and melodic music that keeps our brains happy. Long set coming up here, 8 tracks in a little bit over 20 minutes, featuring an updated version of Gil Scott Heron's The Revolution Will Not Be Televised. If you've heard it, you know, and if you haven't heard it, you're in for a ride. The Meekons are an OG punk band from the UK, still making great albums today. This track is from 1979. The track is Work All Week, streaming space101fm.org.

televised. There will be no monologue at the top. 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You cannot hit that like button and subscribe. 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

That was, sorry about that rough edit. Space 101.1 FM, Magnuson Park, Janitors of Lunacy. That was, of course, Jimi Hendrix with a Star Spangled Banner. Before that, Brian Jackson, produced by Masters at Work and featuring Black Thought. That is the 2025 version of The Revolution Will Not Be Televised. Before that, Death Grips. From their album, The Money Store, we heard I've Seen Footage. Before that, Anti-Flag with Power to the Peaceful. Before that, Justice by the pop group, 1980, from the album We Are All Prostitutes. Before that, Hundu with What Do We Want? We Don't Want No War. And to start that massive set, couldn't find a way to break it up, just thought I'd let it roll. The Mekons, Work All Week. 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Next week's show is an hour of the monumentally amazing Sonny Rollins, who died this year at 95 years old. He's the only one of the hard bop greats I ever got to see perform live. But two more songs to get us through to midnight. Heaven 17 and Gil Scott-Heron. An odd pairing, perhaps, but we like our odd pairings, eh, comrades? Until next week, one family, one love.

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Reagan's president-elect, fascist God in motion, generals tell him what to do.

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A travesty having me. 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

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You can listen to Space by asking me to play KMGP on TuneIn. Don't worry, I won't judge if you sing along.

Been thinking about a vacation trip to the Pacific Northwest? Well, those are just a few of the sounds of this big country. We think sounds are about the best way of communicating there is. So we've assembled a collection of typical sounds of the Pacific Northwest. Now sit back and listen.

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I just wanna fall in line and do my time and be something. Well, I just wanna prove my worth on the planet Earth and be something. 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

I'm Lawrence Purrier, host of Rotations. 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It's a world that includes cutting-edge jazz, modern composers, electronic experimenters, and improvised music not constrained by any genre. It's sounds from across the globe, as well as exciting finds from right here in the Pacific Northwest. 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

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I'm Jess, host of Unslump every Sunday from 2 to 3 p.m. here on Space 101.1. 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

See the little puffer bellies all in a row. Some folks go to work and others take vacations.

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1: I run a lot of miles of life and crime, and mountain climbs and quitting times, packing that load of lying rhymes and tired jokes and wooden dimes. 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

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I'm Brandon Sparks, and on The Walk-Up, we'll take a lineup from baseball history and attempt to create the perfect set of songs for those players. 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
0: We are all, by any practical definition of the words, foolproof and incapable of error.

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After taking several readings, I'm surprised to find my mind still fairly sound. I guess Nashville was the roughest, but I know I've said the same about them all. We received our education in the cities of the nation, me and Paul. Almost busted in Laredo, but for reasons that I'd rather not disclose. 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And at the airport in Milwaukee, they refused to let us board the plane at all.

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Guess Nashville was the roughest, but I know I've said the same about them all.

Kitty Wells and Charlie Fry. The show was long and we're just sitting there, and we'd come to play and not just for the ride.

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1: 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Thanks for coming out. Magnuson Park. 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

Thanks a lot. Play this song first called Poncho and Lefty. Sorry about the air conditioners being off, but it won't be very long. 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I don't know what.

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Well, she said she'd stick around until the bandages came.

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Just like a stranger with the weeds in your

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